101.5 IBA-FM. The music industry absolutely shunned this version of this classic that Joan Jett tweaked a little bit 45 years ago. Yeah, 45 years ago. And this would become a smash. I still own my copy of the 45 that I bought for 98 cents at Karma Records in Clarksville, Indiana. It's

101.5 IBAFM with the Big Rig. Monday morning, Wake Up Laughing. Bob and Tom's show are joined by comedian Greg Warren and the Warren Report. 920 on

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101.5 IBAFM. The money will start talking again in October. Those free money chances that come every single hour. I know you're ready for it. Don't worry. It's coming back. I promise you that. Big rig ahead of our Labor Day block party weekend on the unofficial end of summer. I'll give you the rundown on things to know. So your soundtrack is on point this weekend, coming up less than 10 minutes.

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1: David Lee Roth wearing those chaps and no pants back in the day, flying across the stage on that cable. I mean, to me, I remember him as kind of one of the first who did the high-flying stage antics. I just don't really remember that much up until that. I know Kiss definitely did some things back in the 70s, but, you know, David Lee Roth would kind of take it next level. It's...

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1: You'll be hearing plenty of double shots from that band, from this band, from Aerosmith to the Stones, and a Labor Day block party weekend. The rundown on what we're doing so you can make sure your weekend is shrouded in the best possible soundtrack, no matter where you are.

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1: We were hoping for the new Def Leppard January 2027. That's what we were told, but that's now on hiatus till maybe 2028. Bill Collin brought that up this week as Vivian Campbell is dealing with a cancer return again, and they are there for their brother to make sure he's getting the care and support that he needs, and that's the most important thing.

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1: Axl Rose recently mourning the passing of one of his fur babies, which is tough, man. 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Two big Maine Coon cats who think their dog's pretty funny. I don't

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1: Tom Petty, just before he would start working with Jeff Lynne after working with the Eurythmics' Dave Stewart on that album. He was always trying to look for a different sound with every piece of the Tom Petty puzzle. But he and Jeff Lynne crafted a couple of legendary albums.

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1: Friday night, the kickoff to a Labor Day weekend with the Big Rig. Thank you for doing this with me, man, as we get ready to celebrate the legend Jimi Hendrix again. This September the 18th will be the 56th year since his passing.
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101.5 IBAFM with the Big Rig. Monday morning, wake up laughing. Bob and Tom show are joined by comedian Greg Warren and the Warren Report. 920 on Madison's classic rock. 101.5

Madison's home of classic rock, 101.5 IBA FM. Stacy hanging with you. Happy Labor Day weekend. And remember, after Monday, no more wearing white pants. Hope it's a good 3-day weekend for you.

0: 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Thanks for hanging out, Def Leppard. Making progress on their next studio album, apparently. Aiming for a 2027 release. And calling it their most diverse album to date.
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Madison's home of classic rock, 101.5 IBA FM. Bon Jovi lotto tickets are coming to New Jersey. Get out of here. Bon Jovi going to be featured on a scratch-off ticket. So this will be a $5 scratch-off. You can win cash prizes up to $20,000. Please know, I am not a proponent of gambling, even in the avenue of scratch-offs. But this will be happening October 5th across the Garden State.

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Rush, not going to be entertaining the idea of new music. They were pretty frank about that. They are on tour right now, their 50-something tour that's set to run through April.

Madison's home of classic rock, 101.5 IBA FM. Stacey hanging with you. Happy Labor Day weekend. Remember, after Monday, no more wearing white pants. It's a good 3-day weekend for you.

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1: It's Stacey, and what's the grunge album that's one of Eddie Vedder's favorites? Bad Motorfinger from Soundgarden. He recollects just Chris Cornell's vocals and the band's artistry at that time. And that album stood among the greatest albums of all time, is what he says.

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1: Thanks for hanging out. It's Stacy with you and Metallica in attendance. Freshly cut hair for Alice in Chains' MTV Unplugged. It was recorded on April 11th, 1996. It is over 30 years ago now. But the 30th anniversary live album, MTV Unplugged, can be released. It's a reissue CD and vinyl. I want to get my

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A one-off in the UK. That's what Ozfest amounts to in 2027. Did I have higher hopes? A little bit. So that's going to be a 42,000 capacity stadium that they're going to try to fill up. So we'll see what the lineup ends up being.

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Stacy hanging with you. A 3-day weekend upon you. Unless you're working. Yeah, me too. Happy Labor Day weekend. Make it a good one. If you're grilling, I'll take a burger.

Madison's home of classic rock, 101.5 IBA FM. It's Stacy and 1998's smash hit, Everlast. What it's like. Wonder how Mary's doing. Wonder how Tom's doing. Think they ever run into each other?

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Madison's Classic Rock, 101.5 IBAFM.

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1: Thanks for hanging out. It's Stacy with you in the Linkin Park Unshatter documentary hitting theaters. 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

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Thanks for hanging out. Nimrod's The Soundtrack is out now to match with the movie, which you can see in theaters. Nimrod's, a Green Day comedy. Hey, catch the trailer if you want to see about catching the flick, but the soundtrack, pretty cool, with Green Day's new song, I'm Never Gonna

0: 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Thanks for hanging out. It's Stacy with you. Now, The Dog Stars did all right in its opening week. So, in theaters, Dog Stars. It's that Ridley Scott post-apocalyptic movie. Coyote versus Acme with John Cena and my beloved Will Forte. By Any Means, that's new. Mark Wahlberg in 1960s Mississippi. And Nimrod's, a Green Day comedy. Still doing all right in theaters if you want to go catch that one before it goes away.
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Stacy hanging with you. Nice 3-day weekend, hopefully. If not, well, you make the world go round. And it's the last of the vacations, man. Labor Day weekend.

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Nice 3-day weekend. If not, I'm so sorry. And we're helping you get through. Just hang out with us. We're working too. 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
1: It's Stacey and Metallica. 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

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Def Leppard actually working on their newest album, calling it their most diverse album to date. 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
1: Thanks for hanging out. It's Stacey with you. And if you're a Pearl Jam fan, you know this. From the album 10, the four singles were Alive, Even Flow, Jeremy, and actually Oceans. Garden, certainly not. Once wasn't even a single. Black wasn't even a single. And so here, Black is now seeing quite the resurgence, and rightly so, and it's because of the TikToks.

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2: I was like, that is your algorithm, you idiot. I showed him my phone. All dogs. All dogs. His jaw dropped. He got all red. He was all embarrassed. He was like, oh my God. You off to dogs?
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3: I had a moment like that one.
4: Did you?
3: Yeah, when I didn't realize.
4: Got busted?
3: It was about 5 years ago. And I was like, why is it just boobs on my feed? And, or no, something came up on Instagram. We were on a family vacation, a ski trip. This is about 6 years ago. And one of the kids grabbed my phone and was like, why is it just girls on your feed? And then the little one did, and then the older ones grabbed it, and then they start busting my balls, explaining why.
5: Because.
3: Yeah.
6: Dude, there's a bit of porn on Instagram nowadays.
3: I haven't seen porn. Like,
6: yes.
4: Look at John pick up his phone. What?
6: They'll show you. In fact, every clip you send me, and it's not you, I'm sure it's my algorithm, though I didn't go looking for it. I didn't search it, or they're just there.
4: Sure.
6: There it is. There it is, right there in front of you.
4: Right there in front of you. Yeah, you cannot look. I mean, that'd be silly.
6: Well, for God's sakes,
4: I mean, it's there.
3: I can tell you that, like, the really good ones, the ones that are too good to be true and they look really real, a lot of them are not. They're AI generated.
6: That's okay.
4: That's it. You don't believe anything anymore.
3: I know.
4: Nothing at all.
6: I do.
4: You do?
6: Yeah.
4: Seriously?
6: Yeah.
4: You live in your little fantasy world?
6: Yeah.

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1: And it is live, and we are live, and it is Labor Day. Happy Labor Day weekend to everybody. The end of summer is near. It's actually here, and it has been a hot one. Like the hottest one in a long time. You're a weather geek, J.D. Ryan. Is it on the record as the hottest one?
2: Yes, there are several days that actually beat other records, but 3 years ago was equally hot as far as days, but temperature-wise, 109, 110, and that's,
1: Are we all going to die in a hellish fire?
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3: You should ask Satan about that.
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3: Jealous of

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4: LSU football is leaving ex-pros tight end Daquan Wright and defensive tackle Xavien Harris off the roster for the 11th-ranked Tigers game against Clemson today in Baton Rouge. Baseball: Dodgers beat the Nationals. Blake Snell, 6 scoreless innings. Shohei Ohtani did not play for a second straight game. Ben Simmons is back with the Kings on a one-year, $3.5 million deal. I'm Trey Bender.
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1: As we roll through this Labor Day block party weekend, the top and the bottom of every hour, we will play a block by the same artist. Of course, you just heard Crazy Train, up next, Shot in the Dark. This song, a lot of people assume Ozzy's Mama, I'm Coming Home is about his mother. No, this was actually his nickname for Sharon, and Ozzy's buddy Lemmy from Motorhead helped write the lyrics.

The incredible guitar solo in this song, The Unforgiven by Metallica, was not the one Kirk Hammett planned to play. His prepared ideas were not working in the studio, so he threw them out and improvised instead, and I'm glad he did.

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1: Cruising through a Labor Day block party weekend, playing blocks from the same artist, top and bottom of every hour, is celebrating this three-day weekend. Now, that was AC/DC, Dirty Deeds Done Dirt Cheap. Up next, Highway to Hell. And imagine joining AC/DC after Bon Scott dies, and the first thing I ask is, can you write lyrics? Brian Johnson says he wrote You Shook Me All Night Long, one of the first songs he worked on with the band, and he wrote the lyrics in about 20

101.5 IBA FM. Aerosmith, Walk This Way, and it actually got its name from Young Frankenstein, a phenomenal older movie. The guys took a break from recording, saw Marty Feldman's Igor tell Gene Wilder to walk this way, came back laughing about it, and realized they just found the title to the song, Aerosmith.

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1: Well, apparently there's a new trend where men are not showering and not using deodorant before dates intentionally. According to social media, this is, quote, pheromone maxing. And ignoring basic hygiene, I would say, isn't the only way to boost your pheromones. Some men are supposedly even wearing unwashed shirts and drinking their own, well, stuff to sweat out toxins. Now, the idea is that you amplify your natural musk, you'll become biologically irresistible. Is this Anchorman with that one cologne, I won't even say the name of it, that Paul Rudd used? Do you remember that? Oh, my God. This is crazy. People are doing this. Here's the thing. They say, you don't need studies. Just try it and see how real women react. That's all the data you need. What?
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101.5 IBA FM with Madison's Classic Rock. Rolling through a Labor Day block party weekend, and Bob Dylan did this for a Western in 1973. Of course, Guns N' Roses covered it on their Use Your Illusion 2 album.

The home of the Bob and Tom Show in the morning, 101.5 IBA FM. It's a Labor Day block party weekend, playing three songs from this artist. This is Green Day. Billy Joe Armstrong actually wrote this back in the day when his girlfriend left and moved to Ecuador. It's Good Riddance.

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0: 101.5 IBA FM. The top of the hour, you will hear a three-song block from an artist. And then again at the bottom of every hour, going through Monday on this Labor Day block party weekend, September 5th, 1882, about 10,000 workers took unpaid leave to march in a New York City Central Labor Union parade. And then Oregon became the first state to pass a new law recognizing the holiday in 1887. And then President Grover Cleveland said, all right, 1894, we're doing this throughout the U.S. Aren't we glad? And don't we deserve it? I think so.
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Rolling through a Labor Day block party weekend. Three from John Mellencamp. You just heard Jack and Diane. You've got Pink Houses up next. Right now, it's Small Town. And in minutes, how could a vacuum catch a wife cheating on her husband? Oh, I'll explain.

Madison's Classic Rock, 101.5 IBA FM. The woman singing on this song with Mick Jagger, Gimme Shelter, is Mary Clayton, who was pregnant and asleep when she got a call around midnight to come sing on a Rolling Stones record. Showed up in curlers, did just three takes, and got this, your first of your Labor Day block party weekend block from the Rolling Stones. Gimme Shelter.

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101.5 IBA FM. Part of your Labor Day block party weekend, playing three from Tom Petty. That was Free Fallin'. Then we have Running Down a Dream up next. And this one actually originally was called You Rock Me. Petty knew that phrase wasn't good enough. When he finally changed just one word, rock, to wreck, he said the whole song suddenly fell into place. You wrecked me.

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1: You heard that block from Tom Petty. You'll hear another one at the bottom of the hour and all weekend long on this Labor Day block party weekend. Now, Tom Petty, back in the day, I was at Caboo Festival. This was several years back. And my buddy Rudy and I had been there for two full days. We were tired. Our feet were hurting. We were literally walking out of the venue that evening. And I stopped about 100 feet before you left the venue because at Caboo Festival, they did not allow you to re-enter when it became nighttime. So I stopped and said, Rudy, Tom Petty's playing, bro. We got to see him because you never know if we'll never have another chance again. And sure enough, we went back and watched him. He was incredible. I think it was only a few weeks later he passed away.
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3: The other day, I was in the supermarket. They had a dishwasher detergent, 12 times tougher than baked on messes. What's the metric for measuring that? Well, there were 11 failed versions. It got me thinking. You know, Vicks Formula 44D, was there 43 failed versions of that? Heinz 57, 56 failed. That's why I like A1 steak sauce. They got it right the first time. And Coke Zero, they didn't even try.
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101.5 IBA FM with Madison's Classic Rock. You've got a block from Def Leppard. That was Photograph. You've got Bring It On the Heartbreak next. Right now, Foolin'. And Joe Elliott says the pyro in the video from this song burned half the hair off his arms. This is Foolin'.

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1: Kicking off your block of the Eagles with Hotel California, which, by the way, is not about an actual hotel. Don Henley says it's really about the dark side of the American dream, the excess, the narcissism, the music business. He described it as a journey from innocence to experience. This is Hotel California.

0: 101.5 IBAFM, Madison's Classic Rock. That's just about going to do it for me on this Labor Day block party weekend. A whole lot more blocks. Whatever, it doesn't matter. Anyway, you're going to hear three song blocks at the top and bottom of the hour all the way through Monday. Thank you for your ears. And if you have ever served this country, past, present, men, women, every branch, we love you. We appreciate you. Thank you. And God bless you and your families for your tremendous sacrifice.
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2: 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And within minutes, it became the song we know now. 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
1: So there's a 35-year-old man that is being accused of posing as a San Francisco 49ers player and scamming at least 26 women out of $1.3 million. Hey, what's up? It's Battle. Yeah, authorities say several victims dated him, trusted him to invest their money. My question is, did nobody Google the 49ers roster? Like, that's not even investigating. That's two clicks. Would you have caught the scam? I'm sure you would have. Hit the talk back, Mike, while listening on the pre-IR radio.

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